Imagine our planet floating silently in space. Around it, a white dove flies, forever circling. Every 100 years, the dove's wing gently touches the face of the Earth. The time it would take for the feathered wing to wear this planet down to nothing is eternity.

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Diving deep and you gon' feel it when your stomach is.

0: like that one, Mel. 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
1: Yeah, I tell you what, girls. Do you reckon it's time to do it?
2: I've done it.
0: And Victoria's done it.
1: That's how you got in this mess.
3: Two, set. היי, כאן אלאלי, וגם אני מאזינה לרדיו סער, הרדיו השוויוני. Let's do it.

0: what's going on this side? Come on, Tor.
1: We're going to go over this side. Hello?
0: Hello?
1: How is everybody? All right.
0: Hello? Thank you very much. And have we got girl power on this side?
1: Have we got girl power on this side? Welcome to the Spice Girl Show. Are you ready for us? They sound good, don't they, girls?
0: Now, I can see them all out the back as well. I can see you all. Do you better be singing?
1: They're alive.
2: I'll tell you what, though, girls. All this touring, haven't you had a bit too much yet?
1: Yeah, in fact, I can't even fasten my trousers anymore, you know.
2: Well, I'll tell you what, this one's just for me and you, Melanie. Because I'm going to ask you to sit down, rest your back.
3: גם אני, סגית רז, מנהלת ומייסדת עמותת להיות שם, אוטיסטים בדרך לעצמאות, מאזינה לרדיו סער, הרדיו השוויוני.

0: Jim, Robert, Carmine and Steka.
1: Oh, so it's Lulu. You're in the wrong place. Can you move really quickly? Every night you do this.
2: For 7 months.

0: happy when you all join in. 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
1: Bye-bye. Bye.
2: Hasta la vista, baby.
0: Hey, is everyone having a good time? Okay, because I've been left up here on my own, this one is for all the babies out there. Let me hear you.
3: שלום, כאן ססי קשת, גם אני מאזין לרדיו סהר, הרדיו הטוב ביותר באזור.

0: many people here tonight? What about everyone at home?
1: Oh yeah, the viewers.
0: Should we say hello to everyone at home?
1: Millions of views.
2: Hi.
3: I've got something in my sock.
1: What, Mel?
0: Oh, what is it?
1: Does it hurt?
3: But listen, we want to squash.
1: We've got someone injured.
3: We're going to squash some rumours, aren't we, girls? Because
1: yes?
3: I read today again that we're apparently splitting up.
0: Yawn.
3: Again, and we would like to say...
1: We must have split up about 10 times now. Hey.
3: We are not splitting up. No.
1: No.
3: So they can write what they want to write, but you've heard it first, we are not splitting up.
2: So that's good for a lot of you, but if you don't like us, that's a shame. Because we're here to stay for a while, so never mind. I'll tell you what though, girls, this song we're about to sing
1: is
2: especially for you lot out there, because without all of you, it wouldn't be possible for us to be up here this evening. This is special
1: for
2: everyone here tonight and everybody at home. Say you'll be there.
3: I think it's about time everybody got naked. Peace, Mac.
1: Join in.
4: Your fantasy. Tell me your secrets. Tell me your deepest.

0: do that.
1: Liverpool shirt. What do we think?
2: I want to say welcome back, Robbie Fowler. I know. I tell you what.
1: Here, look. That says Liverpool rules.
2: Hey, come on. Is that the Liverpool crew there? Come on. Do you think someone might
1: come
2: want...
1: on.
2: Do you think someone might want my shirt?
1: Yeah, let's give it away.
2: Come on, then. Who wants my shirt?

0: Anyway, now, while we're down here, we may as well stay.
1: Yes, because this is a bit of activity time now. You can stand up, you can stamp your feet, you can shout, you can mash your head up and down.
0: Is it audience participation time?
1: Yes, are you going over there?
0: I am.
1: I better not.
0: Up here.
1: I'm going to start here because it is time for some rock.
0: Yeah.

0: Hey!
1: We're on our way to Wembley. On our way to Wembley. Da da da da. Hey! Da da da da. Hey!
2: Rude as well. Come on up.
1: I tell you what.
2: What?
1: Should we change your name? You know, like, she's not Mel B anymore.
2: Mel G.
1: She's Mel G.
3: I'm Mel G, man. Word.
2: Word. Come on, then. What?
3: All right, I'm up.
1: But what do you want?
3: What do you really, really, really, really, really, really, really want?
2: You said a kebab.
3: You said a kebab. Me too.
4: גם אני, חבר הכנסת שלמה קרעי, מאזין לרדיו סהר.

0: Melanie.
1: Right, babes.
0: I was listening because everyone knows the words, right? And this side, we're definitely singing it the loudest.
1: Bologna. Because this side was the loudest.
2: Well, I'll tell you what, less of that booing, that's very offensive. You're both wrong because the middle is the loudest. Because all my friends are sat there, you see.
0: Yeah, all my family are in the middle as well, so maybe they won.
1: But do you know what, girls?
2: What's that?
1: We could have 55,000 people shouting all together. But then again, there's millions of people at home. So if everybody shouts all at once, we'll be really flipping loud. Yay! One, a two, a three.

0: thing to say.
1: Okay,
0: I tell you what, that is the power of girl power.
1: That is girl. Do you know what though? I think, you know, because Melanie's having a little baby. Can we be quiet now? Hello? There's still screaming.
2: There's Jenny. There's Ginger Spice. That's where she's
0: out there,
2: to.
0: There's Jerry.
1: Okay.
2: Coming up, love. Coming up for the scene.
1: They're not stopping now. Look. Okay. You know, Melanie's having a baby. I think she needs to go to the toilet all the time because she keeps going missing.
3: I do remember reading out about that actually once or twice.
1: So she's having a wee. So we have to wait for Mel.
3: Come on, Mel, what are you doing?
4: My bladder is now empty.
3: Okay. You've been in a cup again.
4: Oh, what do you mean? He's loud, she's loud, we're loud, I'm loud!
1: We know.
3: That's because you're scary,
5: just
3: man.
5: Scary.
4: I think it's time to make the floor burn. I really like that saying. I'll say it again. I think it's time to make the floor burn.
5: Come on. You're hard to actually beat tonight.
4: Okay, we'll get on with it. Because
6: it is time to spice up your life.
1: Hey, but first, we're going to introduce the band. We've got Michael on the keyboard and we call him Mr. Lover.
3: And up here we've got the extremely talented Andy on the drums and he's been tangoed again.
4: And this is a wicked geezer called Steve.

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1: Go I'll tell you what, you're as hot as a red hot chili pepper, you are.
0: See, she is sporty.
2: Wembley football.
3: Shalom, כאן הודיה אבישי, גם אני מאזינה לרדיו סהר, הרדיו השוויוני.
0: Right, we've made the floor burn.
4: We made the floor burn, now we're going to slow it down.

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0: Tonight, you won't win.

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0: Paris.
2: Годом!
0: Paris. Where are you, my little princess? Huh? What man are you bringing to his knees? All I wanted was to own the world. And you just have to go and try to change it. Destroying my dream. I see. I warned you, but you didn't listen. So now, it's time. Bring your best game. Because tonight, you and I are dancing a vicious dance. It takes a special woman to fight your fight. 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I feel it. 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
1: Special volunteer. Do I see any volunteers out there? Oh!
2: It's a lot of people. Wow. Yeah, I'm there.
1: Oh. Hey, Greg.
2: We want to help you find somebody.
1: Yes, please.
2: What about over there?
1: That seems a bit far.
2: Girlfriend.
3: Oh, that's your girlfriend.
2: Yeah, yeah.
3: So sweet. So
2: sorry.
3: Sweet.
2: Well, maybe someone a bit closer.
3: Somebody closer.
2: Closer. Yeah.
3: Somebody closer.
2: Okay. Yeah.
3: Yeah.
2: Yeah.
4: What's your name?

What is it with women? Since the beginning of time, they've been running around looking to rule. Femme fatales. Stepping up, looking the world in the eye. And pushing. In Egypt, a woman so beautiful and captivating, she'd win the love of any man, no matter the cost. In India, her seductive dance and movements con men into sharing first their beds and then their secrets. In France, a girl from poverty made her way into the arms of a king, forcing the people to recognize her. And now, you. A little of all of their stories in you, much of their strength in your heart. It's a shame tonight it ends. But I have a surprise for you. An army of beautiful men is standing by as we speak. And if I can't be the one to take your last breath, I assure you, one of them will. Tonight, you won't win.

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I don't understand. I'm so glad we're at the same place at the same time. It's over now. I spotted you dancing. You made all the girls stare. 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

0: feisty one, isn't she? 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
1: 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My name is Zoe Massa, and you are listening to Radio Sahar from Israel. Nothing but higher vibration.

0: It's time. 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
1: Push.
0: Seductive smile.
1: Push.
0: Tempting. I see you destroying my dream.
1: You bitch.
0: Tonight it ends. The dancing throughout centuries ends tonight. Right here. Right now. 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

Vocês estão felizes? Yeah? You want to sing with us? All right. And this is especially for you. I have to tell you, this song is very special for people of South America. And we thank you very much for making it special throughout the world. This is called Love of My Life.

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